was pressed hard in frosted glass, gazing as the swollen mass on concrete fields where grows no grass.

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You played a house that can't be beat. Now look, your head's bowed in defeat. You walk too far along the street. We're

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New York City is the place where they said, hey,

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Yes, and how many times can a man turn his head and pretend that he just doesn't

that mama, she got it sticking in the cameraman. And we could have some. And he's up there. What's that? Oh.